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We go drink drinks and take shots until we fall out like the roof on fire. Now, baby, get my booty naked, take off all your clothes and light the roof on fire. 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
2: 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I say boom, boom, boom, no way about to say well.

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I take one look at you, you're taking me out.